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2: 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Just put your paws up, 'cause you were born this way, baby.

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Day after day I'm feeling very happy. Since you came and you were the one, I wanna know if you keep me going, baby. 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